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2: Andy Burnham says his government will be grounded in fiscal responsibility. That comes as the cost of government borrowing hits its highest level in 28 years. At Prime Minister's questions, the PM blamed the rise on what he called a turbulent Tory record. More than half of nurses have given patients end-of-life care in corridors and makeshift spaces. That's according to Marie Curie, who did the research. Dr. Sarah Holmes is their chief medical officer.
3: Memories of difficult or poor care are left in the minds of those who live on after them.
2: The EU is considering new measures against Russia after a suspected drone attack on a German airport. Berlin says the drone was carrying explosives sent by Moscow. And Rangers boss Derek McInnes has praised Lawrence Shankland for a proper captain's performance after his double secured a 2-1 win at Falkirk. That's the latest from Radio News Hub. I'm Grace McIntosh.
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6: 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It's said to be a light, cooler day with a mixture of sunny spells and occasional showers. Feeling westerly winds, rather breezy with a high of 21. Bored? 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

0: 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Fight Milk is at Le Pub on Saturday, the 26th of September. Fight Milk is a London-based four-piece who specialise in shouty pop songs. They are being supported by Murder Club. The performance starts at 8 p.m. with tickets priced at £10. Big Fear is at Le Pub on Wednesday, the 30th of September. Big Fear is a trio from London who blend alt pop and indie rock. They are being supported by Slinky Malinky. Doors open at 7:30 p.m. with tickets priced at £8. 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
2: Andy Burnham says his government will be grounded in fiscal responsibility. The Prime Minister's questions took place against a backdrop of rising UK borrowing costs. They're at the highest level in 28 years. More than half of nurses have given end-of-life care to patients in corridors or other makeshift places. That's according to new research from Marie Curie. Dr. Sarah Holmes is their chief medical officer.
3: We'd also like governments across the UK to take action so that everybody with a terminal illness is offered a conversation about their needs and what they would like their care to look like, and that those wishes can be seen by the professionals that are looking after them.
2: John Swinney has promised to get more parents into work by transforming childcare. The First Minister says too many families in Scotland face barriers to accessing support. And Katie Bolter is out of the US Open. The British number one was knocked out by Karolina Muchova. That's the latest. From Radio News Hub, I'm Grace McIntosh.
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5: 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It's said to be a light, cooler day with a mixture of sunny spells and occasional showers, feeling a westerly winds, rather breezy with a high of 21. 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

0: And here's your What's On guide with Newport City Radio. The Drifters at the International Convention Centre on Friday the 18th of September. 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Fight Milk is at Le Pub on Saturday the 26th of September. Fight Milk is a London-based four-piece who specialise in shouty pop songs. They are being supported by Murder Club. The performance starts at 8pm and tickets are priced at £10. That was your What's On Guide with Newport City Radio. 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
2: Andy Burnham says his government will be grounded in fiscal responsibility. That comes as the cost of government borrowing hit its highest level in 28 years. At Prime Minister's questions, the PM blamed the rise on what he called a turbulent Tory record. Over half of nurses have treated patients receiving end-of-life care in corridors or other makeshift spaces. That's according to research from Marie Curie. Dr. Sarah Holmes is from the charity.
3: Dying can be a very difficult and upsetting time, and it only happens once for people. And so it's really important that we get this right.
2: The government are working with France to step up efforts to stop migrants crossing the channel in so-called mega dinghies. Andy Burnham is meeting with French President Emmanuel Macron later. And Rangers captain Lawrence Shankland has been praised after his double secured a 2-1 win at Falkirk. Rangers now sit in fifth of the Scottish Premiership. That's the latest from Radio News Hub. I'm Grace McIntosh.
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6: 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It's said to be a light, cooler day with a mixture of sunny spells and occasional showers. Feeling a westerly winds, rather breezy with a high of 21. Bored? 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
4: Andy Burnham says his government will be grounded in fiscal responsibility. The Prime Minister's questions took place against a backdrop of rising UK borrowing costs. They're at the highest level in 28 years. More than half of nurses have given end-of-life care to patients in corridors or other makeshift places. That's according to new research from Marie Curie. Dr. Sarah Holmes is their chief medical officer.
5: We'd also like governments across the UK to take action so that everybody with a terminal illness is offered a conversation about their needs and what they would like their care to look like, and that those wishes can be seen by the professionals that are looking after them.
4: Veterans impacted by the historical gay ban in the armed forces are being urged to come forward. They've got 100 days left before the deadline to apply for financial redress. And Katie Bolter is out of the US Open. The British number one was knocked out by Karolina Machova. That's the latest from Radio News Hub. I'm Grace McIntosh.
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8: 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It's said to be a light, cooler day with a mixture of sunny spells and occasional showers. Feeling westerly winds, rather breezy with a high of 21. Bored? 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

0: here's your What's On Guide with Newport City Radio. Solve a long murder, she wrote. Paint Me a Murder is at the Riverfront on Thursday, the 1st of October. With games, prizes and audience participation, this is the perfect way to kick off spooky season. The show starts at 7:30 p.m. Academy on Saturday, the 3rd of October. In Me are an alternative rock band from Essex, formed in 1996. Doors open at 6 p.m. with tickets priced at £25. That was your What's On Guide with Newport City Radio. 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
2: Tory leader Kemi Badenoch will tell us how she thinks the government should raise an extra £10 billion a year for defence later. Among her ideas, sweeping welfare cuts and ending VAT exemptions for motability cars. Andy Burnham said the details will be left to Chancellor John Healey. Elsewhere, the Chancellor is being urged to raise the employer national insurance threshold to boost job creation, claiming the number of retail jobs has plummeted by 115,000 in just 2 years. The British Retail Consortium is calling on him to raise the threshold from £5,000 to £6,000. Tom Holders, their spokesperson.
3: The reason that part-time jobs are so important for many people is because of the flexibility they offer. So those people with caring commitments, those people who are students or are just trying to work around the kids or other commitments.
2: John Swinney has promised to get more parents into work by transforming childcare. The First Minister says too many families in Scotland face barriers to accessing support. And Donald Trump says he's happy Harry and Meghan have left the US for the UK. The US President claims he was not a fan. From Radio News Hub, I'm Frankie Hersey.
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5: Let's take a look at your weather, sponsored by our friends at Newport City Council. It's said to be a light, cooler day with a mixture of sunny spells and occasional showers. Feeling westerly winds, rather breezy with a high of 21. Bored? 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

0: 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Halloween in Concert is at the Riverfront on Friday, the 16th of October, with a live band and amazing stage effects. 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
3: The Conservative leader will set out how she thinks the government should raise an extra £10 billion a year for defence later. One of the things Kemi Badenoch will say is the Prime Minister should take up plans for sweeping welfare cuts. Elsewhere, Chancellor John Healey is being urged to raise the threshold for employer national insurance in a bid to boost employment. The British Retail Consortium has written him a letter to increase it by £1,000. Their spokesperson is Tom Holder.
4: It is a lot cheaper in the long run for the Chancellor to have more people in jobs earning, not on benefits.
3: The UK and France are boosting police numbers on the French coast to tackle a rise in so-called mega dinghies crossing the English Channel. The Prime Minister will meet French President Emmanuel Macron at Downing Street later, with migration expected to be high on the agenda. And the King quoted Shakespeare saying, "What is past is prologue," after walking the length of the Bayeux Tapestry with Emmanuel Macron. The piece has returned to the UK for the first time in almost 1,000 years. That's the latest from Radio News Hub. I'm Frankie Hess.
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7: 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It's said to be a light, cooler day with a mixture of sunny spells and occasional showers. Feeling westerly winds, rather breezy, with a high of 21. Bored? 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
3: Yeah, Nicole, I'm gonna love this.

always. That's Tam, hello. We're getting ready for the breakfast shake this morning from 8 a.m. Today, wrong answers only. Best thing for your kid to do in school to impress them. Just has to be a silly, daft answer. You know what we like. Give you the WhatsApp number in a second. We're on Facebook, Instagram, TikTok. We popped the reel up there last night for you to click and comment from there. 7:39, Thursday morning. 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Okay, on the trains, no headline news for you and just one naughty one, which is pretty good this morning. Let's see what that is. Transport for Wales, Cardiff Central, 8:44. It's been cancelled. And then you're good to go on the trains then until 9:24 this morning. On the roads, no issues being reported by Newport Bus on X, 8:48 AM and the A449 looking clear. But what about the M4? We're on the traffic cameras, so you don't need to be. We're scanning from the England-Wales border into Newport, down to Corriton in Cardiff, crossing over and heading right back up the other side. See what we got. M4 looking great this morning, no issues whatsoever. Join the Legion, become a driver with Roman Taxis. Jobs are available now. And as always, if you spot a problem that I don't know about, message me for free on WhatsApp. That number I promised you is 07967109958.

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0: That's the tune we need in our life this morning, isn't it? Repeat Tempted Touch. On the breakfast shake-up from 8 o'clock this morning. Wrong answers only. Silly daft answers to this question. The kids are going back to school. What's the best advice you can give them? 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And also, we're on WhatsApp 07967109958.
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2: 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The Blue Tones are on tour to make the 30th anniversary of their classic debut album, Expecting to Fly. 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
3: Tory leader Kemi Badenoch will tell us how she thinks the government should raise an extra £10 billion a year for defence later, among her ideas sweeping welfare cuts and ending VAT exemptions for motability cars. The government are working with France to step up efforts to stop migrants crossing the channel in larger dinghies. 45 British officers are being sent to France, almost tripling police resources on its western beaches. Young people are leaving education without being work ready. That's what managers have reported in a survey from the Chartered Management Institute.
4: We need to train line managers on how to manage, for example, mental health issues, which one in every four young person says they have, or how to manage, coach people in their first job.
3: That's their CEO, Anne Frank. They're calling for a joint approach from young people, educators and employers to address the NEET issue. And Parkrun is coming to more kids across the UK. The London Marathon Foundation's promised £3 million to set up 200 new junior events. From Radio News Hub, I'm Frankie Hersine.
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0: Let's take a look at your weather spot. 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A cloudy and mostly dry start with the odd spot of rain. Cloud breaking this afternoon, revealing sunny spells. It's a high of 23 and a low of 17. Bored? 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

0: Nay, call me old-fashioned, but that's how you begin the breakfast shake-up on Thursday, the 3rd of September 2026. LMFAO Party Rock Anthem, Snow Patrol, Signal Fire. Good morning, how you doing? You alright? It's Lamsey with you until 11 o'clock this morning. From 10 o'clock, Pamela and Debs making their way into Newport City Radio HQ. Ask Pamela, Debs and Lamsey will be at 10:30. Looking forward to next weekend's Pride in the Port. Two music selectors, and you can choose the song that we end today's show with. It's called the Thursday Anthem. Just need to know your name, where you are, and what song you want. Pop that on WhatsApp and we'll get that loaded up for you nice and easy. But that's then, this is Nay. We're keeping it local. We're just outside the Kingsway Centre in Newport this morning, and we're keeping it live at 11 minutes past 8. So got a bit of good news for you. It's pet week next week. Yes, I am in ownership of a dog called Moose. I think you know if you're a regular listener. My sister and bro-in-law have gone on holiday, so I am left with the dog, which is brilliant because he was amazing yesterday. Really good company. The only problem is I'm staying over there, and the bed wasn't that comfy last night, so at 2 o'clock I gave up. I went to the other bed and thought, right, I'm using this one. So I'm very tired today. Still loads to do, though. Just going to power through it. That's what I'm going to do. So what's happening then? Let's take a look. Well, you know it's going to be good song after good song on Newport City Radio. Got some great ones for you. Really classy mix today. I like it. Two songs from local musicians at the end of this hour and the next hour, and they're all brand new ones as well. Can't wait to get that on your radio. 9:30 this morning from last night's indie show. They had a great interview with Rocco Bailey. Tell you more about that later. But they also had Nerd Chat as well. All your entertainment news that you need in your life. So that'll be coming up at 9:30 this morning. Also, I forgot to mention, the Rug of the Week will play it to Deb and Pamela at around 10:25. And 8:33 this morning, big news! Stuff that you need to know if you're living or working or playing around Newport and the surrounding area. And of course, we're keeping you moving this morning with Roman taxis. No major issues on the trains. Only one naughty one. Hopefully that can stay. Not the naughty one, but you know, just there being one. No issues on the buses according to Newport Bus on X. A48M, A449 clear. Even the M4's looking great right now. But anything can change in the next 107 minutes. So we're watching it together, okay? And then there's you doing this morning. Wrong answers only on a Thursday. The kids are off to school. What's the best advice that you can give them? Lee J from the Big Shot Sound System, which, can I just say, sounded marvellous on Sunday. I was listening in. You can listen back on our website to Big Shot Sound System. Top class reggae and ska in your ears. Lovely. He's saying cover them with goose fat, just in case. Channel swimming is in the curriculum. I like it. That's the level of silly I'm looking for this morning. Get involved. Kids are back to school. What's the best thing you could do to send them back so they thrive? The WhatsApp number is 07967109958. And of course, we're on Facebook, Instagram, and TikTok. The sillier, the dafter, the better this morning. Wrong answers only. Kids are back in school. What's the best advice that you can give them?
1: Still to come.
0: And while you're doing that, let's give away some Lamsey points just for fun. From the album Making Mirrors, this track from it got to number one in 2012. Two of them on this one, so I can give you two Lamsey points if you get it right. Just for fun. This got to number three in 2006. Who are they? Taking on Rockwell's 1984 original. With a hint of Michael Jackson's Thriller, there you go. Who are they? From the album Future Sex / Love Sounds, this track taken from it got to number one in 2006. Who is he? I'll play them in full and confirm who they are next. On Thursday morning's new season, Newport City Radio Breakfast Shake-Up.
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on the regular, letting you know what's on big news, give you some clues. And we're doing this morning, wrong answer only. Kids going back to school, what's the best advice you can give them? Dan's messaging saying, morning lambs, I'm like you, I had a really bad night's sleep last night. Oh, mate. Go get right, morning, Danny boy. There you go. He's not let me down on this one. He's saying, make sure you tell your kids to answer every question with a question. Teachers love engagement. Nobody fails for being curious. And he's added, he's tested this theory himself. The results were mixed. Love it. Brilliant. Keep them coming this morning. Give you the WhatsApp number in a second. You know we're on Facebook, Instagram and TikTok. So click and comment from last night's reel and it'll find its way to us that way. If not, WhatsApp in a second, all right? Okay, keeping you moving on a Thursday morning with Roman Taxis. Don't take a chance. Book in advance at 077. I gave you the wrong number then. There you go. You tell about a couple of things off, can you? 400071. What am I doing? Okay. A naughty Lamsey and now some naughty trains. As we know, Transport for Wales, Cardiff Central 844 is cancelled. Add to that, another cancellation, Great Western Railway, Cardiff Central at 855. Oh, another one stuck in there, Great Western Swansea, 924 and then 926, and then you're good to go until 959. On the roads, no issues being reported by Newport Bus on X. The A48M, looking great. 8449, looking great. But what about the M4? Let's have a little scan. Let's see what we got. M4 looking great, no major issues to tell you about. From runway to Roman, book your airport ride now with Roman Taxis. And as always, if you spot a problem that I don't know about, message me on WhatsApp. I know this number, it's 07967109958.

Okay, let's confirm those three for you then. Gotti featuring Kimbra, Somebody That I Used To Know. Beat Freak, Somebody's Watching Me. And Justin Timberlake with Timberland and Sexy Bad. Proving that it's just good song after good song on Newport City Radio. Big news on the way in just over 3 minutes. There's a Mad Hatter's Tea Party in September, but where and when, we're going to find out. Something very exciting happening in Tredegar Park on the 3rd of October. What could that be? And there's a sports bar in Newport that needs your help. We'll find out what that's all about in big news in just under 3 minutes.

0: I remember when this came out in 2001, I fell completely in love with it. The Kleptomaniacs featuring Brian Chambers and All I Do. Yes. Okay, let's do this. Broadcasting live right here from the heart of our city centre in digital stereo. Right now, this is the Breakfast Shake-Up on Newport City Radio. Time for your big news. Basically, stuff I found on socials and thought you might need to know this. So here we go. Let's see what we got. First up is a lovely one. St. Vincent's Shop is on Commercial Street in Newport and they're running a tea party through September. It's the 7th through to the 27th. And the centrepiece is a Mad Hatter's tea party on Tuesday, the 16th of September from 12 noon until 3:30 p.m. Tea, coffee and sweet treats are available and there's a chance to pop in and meet the team and be part of something warm and community spirited right in the heart of our city centre. St. Vincent's Shops are a brilliant part of Newport's community and this sounds like an absolutely lovely afternoon. All the way through the month, but the Mad Hatter's Tea Party is on Tuesday, the 16th of September. You'll find them on 56 Commercial Street, Newport, and the tea party is 12 noon until 3:30 p.m. Don't be late, the Mad Hatter certainly won't be. I like that. See what it did there. Well done. Next up, after Colour Dash last week, which we had a load of fun at, St. David's Hospice are back with another brilliant event. And this time it's going to light up the night. Glow Dash is coming to Tredegar Park in Newport on Saturday the 3rd of October. The spectacular 5K run in the dark through glow zones. Dress in your brightest colours, get decked out in as many lights as possible and help light up the park for the hospice care. Registration opens at 6:15 p.m. and the run starts at 7. On the start line, going to be lots and lots of fun like Bubble Man and Bubble Fairy and Rainbow Gecko. There's going to be flame cannons, samba band and a disco and bubble tunnel, a bagpiper, paint stations, foam machines and much, much more. Every participant gets a glow stick, which I love that idea. Make sure you find out more. Head to St. David's Hospice Care website and make sure you're there on Saturday the 3rd of October at Tredegar Park. Next up this morning, brilliant news. For a Newport favourite. You might remember we did some stuff with them a couple of years ago. Riverside Sports Bar have been shortlisted as finalists in the Welsh Hospitality Awards 26 and they're asking for your support to make them go one better and to claim the title. Whether you've been in for the football, the rugby, a pint with your mates or some great food and some great music, the team at the Riverside want to say a massive thank you for your support. They're hoping they've built something special and this nomination is deserved recognition for just that. Head to the link on the Riverside Sports Bar social media pages and click on the link for the Welsh Hospitality Awards and get voting. There you go. Let's get behind one of our own. Sounds like a good idea this morning. There you go. Thursday morning's big news then. More tomorrow morning at 8:33. Back to you on this then. Wrong answers only this morning. You're sending the kids back to school. What's the best advice that you can give them to help them survive and thrive? I don't know whether Nigel's got the concept with this one because it sounds quite sensible. But he's saying make sure you tell them not to listen to anyone or anything. Just get them to be themselves. I think that's a right answer, Nigel. Depends what they're like, really, I guess. And now Pamela Rose has got a really good one. She says, if the teacher says there's no silly answers, take it as a personal challenge. Love it. What are you saying this morning? Wrong answers only today is all about the kids going back to school. What advice could you possibly give them? 07967109958 is the number on WhatsApp. And you can click and comment on Facebook, Instagram and TikTok. There you go.
1: Still to come.
0: And while you're doing that, let's give away some Lamsey points just for fun. Can you name the musicians and bands that got these songs inside the UK Top 40? This track got released in 2006 and got to number 11. Two of them on this one, so two Lamsey points available. Who are they? This got to number 6 in 2004 from the album Can't Get Enough, and I certainly couldn't. Two of them on this one, so two Lamsey points. I think that one's very tough. If you know, you know. If not, that's going to be tricky. And an indie anthem just after Indie Show Day on Newport City Radio from the album Some Friendly. This track from me got to number 9 in 1990. Who are they? I'll play them in full and confirm who

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away two songs from two local musicians right now. Wrong answers only. Not sure whether you get any idea of this one today. They could be right answers. Serious mention saying morning, lambs. Forgot to message yesterday, but nice hearing you back on the radio. Thank you, Sarah. She's saying, bring the teacher a homemade cake every Monday, not to bribe them, just to establish a positive atmosphere. The marks will sort themselves out. They should point out that Sarah's a teacher, so I don't know where we're going with that one. I think we'll just park it, yeah? Okay, let's do this. 8:44 on a Thursday morning, keeping you moving with Roman Taxis. Don't take a chance. Book in advance on their brand new app. On the trains, no major issues today, babe, but a lot of naughty ones, so deep breath, here we go. You're expecting Transport for Wales, Cardiff Central, 8:44, it's been cancelled. Great Western, London, Paddington, 8:51, there, 8:55. Great Western, Cardiff Central, 8:55, now, 9 o'clock. Transport for Wales, Cardiff Central, 9:02, now, 9:05. Great Western, Swansea, 9:24, nay, expected at 9:27. And the final one for now, cancelled, is the Cardiff Central service at 12 minutes past 10 from Cross Country. On the roads, no issues being reported by Newport Bus on X. A48M and the A449 looking clear, but what about the M4? Let's have a quick scan. We're heading in from the England-Wales border at Toll Plaza, driving into Newport. As we're heading out in Baisleg, there is a poorly car broken down in the lane as you're heading out to Cardiff this morning, and then clear from there. And no issues on the way back whatsoever. Tap, book, go. 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And as always, if you spot a problem I don't know about, message me for free. 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

0: Lesson from the North Street for you then. Sham featuring Alicia Keys, Ghetto Story. Stonebridge featuring Therese, Put 'Em High. And The Charlatans, The Only One I Know. Proving it is just good song after good song on Newport City Radio. Time for two local ones.
1: Still to come.
0: Gonna play you a little bit of Pie Corner. This is called Miss the Magic. They're playing London at the Beehive on the 3rd of October. I love Beehive. I want to say it like Austin Powers. Beehive. Sure, it's the wrong type of word for that one. We'll get this in very, very soon for you. Going to play Bendrix, Rise Above. I got very excited because they said, thank you, Newport. And I didn't recognise the venue on their photo. Turns out it's the Isle of Wight Festival. The other Newport, you know. Going to play Rise Above next. On Thursday morning's new season, Newport City Radio, Breakfast Shaker.
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0: just hate with eight. Pie Corner, Mr. Magic, Bendrix, Rise Above, two songs, two local musicians, all brand new to Newport City Radio. We love it. On the way, more of you doing this. Wrong answers only. You're sending the kids back to school. What advice are you giving them? 07 967 10 9958 on WhatsApp. We're on Facebook, Instagram and TikTok as well.
1: 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The Dolly Show was at the Riverfront on Saturday, the 5th of September. Kelly O'Brien and her band perfectly captured the voice and vibe of Dolly Parton, so enjoy an evening of the best of her songs as if she was in the room. 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Fight Milk is at Le Pub on Saturday, the 26th of September. 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
2: The Conservative leader will set out how she thinks the government should raise an extra £10 billion a year for defence later. One of the things Kemi Badenoch will say is the Prime Minister should take up plans for sweeping welfare cuts. Four people accused of stabbing a baby girl to death are due at Sheffield Crown Court today. The Slovakian nationals aged 19, 20, 37 and 38 are charged with the murder of baby S and perverting the course of justice. Chancellor John Healey is being urged to raise the employer national insurance threshold to boost job creation. The British Retail Consortium is calling on him to raise the threshold from £5,000 to £6,000. Tom Holder is their spokesperson.
3: The reason that part-time jobs are so important for many people is because of the flexibility they offer. So those people with caring commitments, those people who are students or are just trying to work around the kids or other commitments.
2: And two collectible Star Trek 50p coins have been revealed for the show's 60th anniversary. The Royal Mint says one features the Vulcan salute and the other shows four spacecraft. From Radio News Hub, I'm Frankie Hersine.
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0: Let's take a look at your weather spot. Our friends at Newport City Council, a clearly mostly dry start with the odd spot of rain. Clear breaking to reveal sunny spells with a high of 23 and a low of 17. Bored? 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

0: Nay, come your fashion, but that's how you continue the Breakfast Shake-Up on Thursday, the 3rd of September, 2026. Calvin Harris featuring Rihanna, This Is What You Came For. And Blue Pearl, Naked in the Rain. Yes, what a tune. Good morning. How you doing? You're right. It's Lamsey with you until 11 o'clock. From 10 o'clock this morning, Pamela's already in the building. Deb's making her way in. 10:30, ask Debs, Pamela and Lamsey all about this weekend's Pride in the Port. Don't listen to any advice that we give you though, alright? Two music selectors, the record of the week from Zempa. And you can choose the song that we end the show with just ahead of Ali and In the Morning. Need to know your name, where you are, and most importantly of all, what song you want, and that will be on WhatsApp. I'll give you the number in a second, alright? That's then, this is now. We're keeping it local. We're just outside the Kingsway Centre in Newport this morning. I don't know what it's doing right now. Looks dry-ish. Keeping it live at 9:10. You know what's going to happen, don't you? It is just good song after good song on Newport City Radio. It's another hour where we're going to go up and down the tempos. I like it when Newport City Radio does that. Two songs from local musicians at the end of this hour. And they're brand new ones as well. Tomorrow morning, going to give you the lineup for Pride in the Port. Going to play some musical tracks from those as well. That's tomorrow morning though, right? 9:30, going to catch up with Stephen and Luke from last night's indie show. They do a thing called Nerd Chat. It's basically your entertainment news. So that'll be on your radio 9:30. And of course, we're keeping you moving with Roman Taxis. So far on the trains, lots of naughty ones keeping me busy this morning. Luckily though, no issues on the buses. 8:48 AM, 8449 looking good. No major problems on the M4. We have got a broken down vehicle near Baseleg as you're heading out to Cardiff this morning, but that's looking pretty much all right. We'll keep an eye on it, is what I'm trying to say, okay? Just for you. I know I'm wrong answers only this morning. Need silly answers to this question. And that is nice and simple. Kids are going back to school. What's the best advice that you can give them? Edward Jack has messaged in and said, always assert dominance on day one. You walk into the staff room, make yourself a cup of tea, and you sit in the head teacher's chair. And that's as a pupil. Brilliant, Jack, love it. Keep them coming this morning. The number you need on WhatsApp is 0796710 9958. We put the reel on Facebook, we put it on Instagram and TikTok last night, so feel free to click and comment on that from there. Be great to hear from you this morning.
1: Still to come.
0: What are you doing? That, let's give away some Lamsey points. Brian loves this bit of the show. Taken from the album Experience, this track got to number 3 in 1991. Who are they? The track is called Charlie. From their self-titled album, so I won't be telling you the name of that, will I? This track from it got to number 8 in 2012. Who are they? I think if you know, you know. Oh, hello. One of my favourite dance anthems. From the album Don't Stop Moving, this track came out originally in 1994 and got to number 1 in 1995. Who are they? Gonna play them in full and confirm who they are next. On Thursday mornings, new season, Newport City Radio, Breakfast Shake-Up.
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From last night's indie show, we have got Nerd Chat coming up for you very, very soon. In the meantime, let's do this. 9:20, 9:21 on a Thursday morning. Keep you moving with Roman Taxis. Don't take a chance. Book in advance on 400-071. On the trains, let's see what we got for you. No major issues, just a couple of naughty ones. Let's see what it says. Great Western Swansea, 9:24, now 9:32. Great Western London Panton, 9:33, now 9:37. Transport for Wales, Cardiff Central, 9:37, now 9:39. Cancellation at 12 minutes past 10 for Cardiff Central from Cross Country. And the final one, another cancellation, Nottingham at 10:59 from Cross Country. Aside from that, you're good to go at around 11 o'clock this morning. On the roads, no issues being reported by Newport Bus on X. A48M looking good. A449 clear, but what about the M4? Let's have a little look. The broken down vehicle in Baisleg has been cleared by the looks of it, so that's pretty good. And the rest of the M4 looking great as well. Friendly, affordable and family run. That's Roman Taxis. And as always, if you spot a problem that I don't know about, message me for free. The number on WhatsApp is 07967 10 99 58.

0: very 1990s, isn't it? I love it. Don't think I enjoyed it at the time, but, you know, it's growing on me a little bit. Prodigy, Charlie, Lumineers, Ho Hey, and one of my favourite dance anthems, Living Joy and Dreamer. Proving that it's just good song after good song on Newport City Radio. Not only good song after good song, but great entertainment chat as well. Every Wednesday, Luke and Stephen are here with the Indie Show. Part of the show is Nerd Chat, so let's catch up with last night's episode. Let's see what we got. Luke, I think I'm ready for your question.
1: Are you ready for part one of Nerd Chat?
0: I absolutely am. Bring it on.
1: Stephen, Avengers Doomsday isn't even out yet, but we have some casting news for Avengers Secret Wars.
2: Yeah, so the news broke this week that A Quiet Place and Hamlet star Noah Jupe has joined the cast of Avengers Secret Wars in a mystery role. Shooting begins later this year, so the Russo brothers are now deep into pre-production and are busy assembling the movie's cast. Speculation about Jupe's role has run wild. Some fans believe he could be playing the Beyonder, but the mystery may have already been solved. Multiple online scoopers claim the actor is actually playing an older Franklin Richards, which would make sense. The son of the Fantastic Four is Mr. Fantastic and Invisible Woman. Jupe is 21, so it'd be a big jump in age for the powerful young mutant. However, it puts Franklin in the same ballpark as the X-Men's reboot cast, potentially opening the door to him being a surprise addition to the team in Jake Schreier's reboot. As previously been rumoured, Sue Storm is pregnant in Avengers Doomsday. Then when Battleworld is created, she becomes Doctor Doom's wife, with Franklin and Valeria portrayed as their children. They've got a huge part to play in Secret Wars as well. Internet sleuths have also been on the case, noting that Jupe has recently logged multiple viewings of the Fantastic Four First Steps on his Letterboxd account. Yeah, it's very interesting. I think, yeah, that's quite a good point about bringing him in line with the, sort of the X-Men age. That'd be quite good.
1: Because we... about to see quite a few time jumps in age, aren't we? If you look at the casting of the new Black Panther, you know, there's an age gap there, an age jump there. Do you think we could see a jump in age or a jump in time in Doomsday or Secret
2: Wars? Well, I suppose time might not run linear on Battleworld. So
1: that's very true.
2: Yeah, I don't know. I'm just guessing.
1: That's very true.
2: So I could. That'd be one way to explain it, wouldn't it?
1: Something or someone that definitely will be on Battleworld is James Bond.
2: Yeah. So the hunt for the new James Bond is heating up. Jack Barton, Jack Lowden, Callum Turner, Jacob Elordi, Paul Mescal, and Harris Dickinson all reportedly in the mix. But in an unexpected twist, Mail Online claims that Amazon MGM Studios is eyeing Spider-Man Brand New Day and Dune Part 3 star Florence Pugh to lead her own spin-off, The Moneypenny Diaries. It's unclear whether she would play Moneypenny in the new James Bond movies, but it's a possibility given that Amazon is reportedly eager to create a slate of projects set in the world of 007. The Moneypenny Diaries would be a TV series for Prime Video, not a feature film. It is actually a trilogy of officially authorised James Bond novels written by Samantha Weinberg under the pseudonym Kate Westbrook, putting M's secretary firmly in the spotlight for the first time. The books reimagine Miss Moneypenny as Jane Vivian Moneypenny, a woman with her own history, ambitions and secrets, but also filling in some gaps in Ian Fleming's original Bond continuity. Well, I think Florence Pugh would be perfect for this. I mean, yeah, she's already playing sort of a spy, sort of slash, you know, Black Widow. I think she'd be a crack in there. I think she'd be good to lead a TV show as well. She was appearing in Hawkeye, so I would imagine she'd be alright to do a TV show. I'd assume, because it's Amazon, it's probably going to have a big budget as well.
1: Probably,
2: I don't think that's going to be a problem, is it?
1: Rounding off part one this week quickly, Stephen, talking about Street Fighter.
2: Yeah, so Paramount and Legendary have released the new trailer for Street Fighter, and the spotlight is placed on the rivalry between franchise icons Ryu and Ken Masters. The action comes thick and fast, and quite rightly takes its cues from the games. The movie isn't ashamed of its roots, and rather than attempt to ground Street Fighter in reality, the latest sneak peek makes it clear that it's fully embracing the madcap, cheesy and wildly unique fighting series.
1: Yeah, can't wait for that. I think we're seeing an influx, I think, at the moment of video games turning into, and I think this is the next one. I think it's going to be very, very good.

0: Are you ready for part two of Nerd Chat? We touched upon Street Fighter at the end of part one. Someone who's in that is the American Nightmare, Cody Rhodes. He could be in X-Men, Stephen.
1: Yeah, so Marvel Studios' Untitled X-Men reboot is quickly taking shape. That means we could get a glimpse of what's to come before the multiverse saga is even over, an exciting prospect, especially if it means seeing the team's new costumes. We know the cast is far from complete, especially as the X-Men roster is pretty light. At the very least, we're expecting Beast and perhaps one or two more mutants to join Professor X team in the 2028 slate. Obviously, there's Mr. Sinister, the villain, played by Adam Driver. That's going to be the reboot's big bad. But if theories about the Hellfire Club are accurate, we should expect a few more characters to join him and Emma Frost on screen. Time will tell on that front. Could WWE superstar Cody Rhodes set to land a starring role in the movie that's set to kick off the MCU's next saga? After revealing that he'd visited Marvel Studios' Burbank headquarters, he shared an Instagram story that for no discernible reason is set to the X-Men 97 theme tune. As you might expect, this led to fresh wave of speculation among fans. He's no stranger to acting, having appeared in the CW's Arrow as Derek Sampson, The Naked Gun as Guile, and in this September Street Fighter reboot, as you said, could be, of course, that he's got a voiceover role in X-Men 97, scene 3 or 4, or that he's just a big fan of that iconic theme tune. Whatever the case, he'd make a fine addition to the X-Men reboot and could play any number of mutants from the comics.
0: He indeed could. We're kind of talking off air, and you think he could play a good Colossus.
1: Colossus, yeah, I could see that. Yeah.
0: Time will tell. Time will tell as well, Stephen. Could we see Hayden Christensen return to the big screen in Star Wars?
1: Well, Rogue One was supposed to be the first of several Star Wars story movies, but Solo's box office struggles changed Lucasfilm's rumoured plans, and as a result, movies involving Yoda, Boba Fett and Darth Vader were shelved. Since then, Fett has returned in The Mandalorian and headlined his own Disney Plus series. Yoda has made cameos in The Last Jedi and The Acolyte, while Hayden Christensen has reprised his role as Anakin Skywalker in Obi-Wan Kenobi and Ahsoka. As first reported on sffgazette.com, a rumour is gaining traction that claims the actor

0: Because John Stewart's backstory or his origin story hasn't really been covered too much in the comics. So we know that he was sort of in the military, but not sort of where this went. I think I spoke last week about him being trained by his father to become a Green Lantern, and that's kind of what's happened. His father gets visited by a Green Lantern, his mother gets visited by a member of the Guardians, and they decide that he would be a good choice to become the next Green Lantern. So he kind of spends his life getting trained, and you sort of see the family training him. But what was really interesting about this episode is you had all that going on, sort of showing his origin story and how the family sort of grew up. We've seen like the apples shooting off the heads. He loved drawing birds, which sort of linked back to the bird that we saw in the previous episode, so that was a really good link. But it was all set around a job interview as well, which was really, really interesting. And the way they cut it, it was done like in non-linear fashion, and I just think it was a really, really good episode.
1: Thank you, Stephen. Thank you, Luke. I had to run out of the studio then because I've not had a chance to see Lantern, so I didn't want any spoilers. So I quickly run out and then quickly run back in again. Thank you, guys. You can listen to Nerd Chat again as part of the Indie Show and a brilliant interview with Rocco Bailey. I saw Rocco at the end of the show last night, and what a lovely guy. He had the record of the week last week. I think it was called Dance. There you go. So, yeah, Rocco Goosegold and the whole show available on Listen Again, or go to the website and search for Indie Show.
2: Still to come.
1: All right, let's do this. Give away some Lamsey points from the album Believe Me Now? This track from we got to number 6 in 2023. I love this tune. Two of them on this one, so two Lamsey points available. The track's called Disconnect. From the album No, No, No, this track got to number 3, taken from it in 1994. Who are they? Very good question. I'll give the answer soon. I like what it says about this. It says it's a dark, skippy UK garage anthem. On House and Garage Show Day, yes, JD Deems here tonight. This track got to number 25 in the year 2000. But who are they? We'll play them in full and confirm who they are next. On Thursday mornings, new season, Newport City Radio, Breakfast Shake-Up.
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Still to come this morning, two songs from two local musicians and their brand new tracks to Newport City Radio as well. Today on Wrong Answer Only, we're sending the kids back to school. What advice are you giving them? Kelly saying, morning, lambs. Did you say it's pet week next week? Yes, it is. Moose the dog will be in the studio on Monday, and it's the official start to pet week on Newport City Radio. She's saying, with that in mind, bring a dog into school on the first day, not for any specific reason, just to establish immediately that you're someone who makes things better for everyone. I like that. Brilliant. Keep them coming. I'll give you the WhatsApp number in a second. We're on Facebook, Instagram, TikTok. And of course, we popped the reel up there last night, so click and comment from there. 9:47 Thursday morning. Let's keep you moving with Roman Taxis. Don't take a chance. Book in advance on the brand new app. Okay, let's look at the trains. No headline news, but a couple of naughty ones. Let's see who they are. Transport for Wales, Cardiff Central. Was expected at 9:42. Neg will be with you at 9:47, so should be pulling up as we speak. Same with Great Western, Portsmouth Harbour. That was 9:42, near 9:47 as well. Transport for Wales, Cardiff Central, 9:46, near 9:48. A very naughty train, cross-country Cardiff Central 10:12, cancelled. We know about that one. Another cancellation at 10:59. It's the Nottingham service from cross-country. And then you're good to go on the trains then until 11:23 this morning. On the roads, no problems being reported by Newport Bus on X. A48M is looking clear, as is the A449. But what about the M4? Let's have a little look. We're scanning the traffic cameras, so you don't need to. M4 is looking great, no issues there. Tap, book, go. Get the Roman Taxis app on Apple or Google Store today. And as always, if you spot a problem that I don't know about, message me for free on WhatsApp. The number I promised you is 07967109958.

0: One of the biggest and best dance anthems from the last 3 years. 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Dawn Penn, You Don't Love Me, open brackets. No, no, no, close brackets, because you've got to get it right. And Zed Bias, Neighbourhood. Proving that it's just good song after good song on Newport City Radio. Time to get on two new local ones.
1: Still to come.
0: Gonna play you this from the amazing Brian Isia. Redwood City, first of all, I should say. What do we know about Redwood City? Let's have a quick look. They're calling this a pretty special song, especially for them. All about the global experience of being nostalgic. There you go. I like that. Hopefully we're going to relate to it, is what they're saying on Instagram.
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0: Thank you, Bryony. See you. Let's talk. Got a gig going for Bryony, sounding like the Pure Local Show. Bryony's going to be in Bristol at Yatton at the Railway on the 5th of September. That's this coming Saturday. Friday at the Mooney in Pontypridd. And tonight in Poole in Dorset. Quite blinking heck. Bryony's getting around a bit. As a country writing showcase. Before that, squeezed in Redwood City. And boy, next up on the Breakfast Shake-Up, Debs and Pam are in the studio letting us all about their advice for kids on their first days back in school.
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3: Police numbers on the French coast are being increased to stop what's being called mega dinghies from launching across the English Channel. Holly Hughes has more.
4: The combined total number of boat crossings over the summer months has dropped to its lowest since 2019, but smugglers appear to have started loading more people onto fewer, larger vessels. 45 British officers are heading over to France, and a specialist French team has grown from 18 to 30 officers. Pierre Mandy Burnham and the French president are meeting for talks at Downing Street today.
3: Green Party leader Zach Polanski says he will stand in the Holborn and St Pancras by-election, triggered by Sir Keir Starmer stepping down as MP. The Greens came third there with 10% of the vote in 2024. Tory leader Kemi Badenoch will tell us how she thinks the government should raise extra cash for defence today. Among her ideas, sweeping welfare cuts and ending VAT exemptions for motability cars. And Uber's launched the UK's first self-driving taxi in London, partnering with British AI firm Wayve. Each vehicle will still have a human safety driver, though, who can take the wheel if needed. From Radio News Hub, I'm Frankie Hess.
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0: Let's take a look at what's put up our friends at Newport City Council. A cloudy and mostly dry start today with the odd spot of rain. Cloud breaking, revealing sunny spells with a high of 23 and a low of 17. 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

0: Now, you call me old-fashioned, but that's how you continue the Breakfast Shake-Up on Thursday the 3rd of September 2026. Magic and Rude and Badly Drawn Boy once around the block. That's a lovely tune in your ears. More songs like that from 10 o'clock tonight on Pure Chill. Supported by, of course, A to Z Computing. Lovely stuff. Good morning, how you doing? You're right, it's Lamsey with you until 11 o'clock. Pamela and Debs are about to talk to you about what advice they're giving kids when they go back to school. We're keeping it local, we're just outside the Kingsway Centre in Newport this morning and we're keeping it live at 10 past 10. So you know what's going to happen, it is just good song after good song. Two music selectors on the way for you. The record of the week to play Pamela and Debs, it's from Zempa. Going to get that on around 10:25 this morning. Ask Debs, Pamela and Lamsey are going to be with you around 10:30 and you can choose the song that we end the show with. What are you going to give us to play? You need to know your name, where you are and what song you want, and it has to be on WhatsApp. Drop me a line now. The number 079 67 10 99 58. There you go, that should keep us busy. All morning we've been doing this with the kids who are going back in school. It is wrong answers only. What advice are you giving the kids as they go back? Pamela, what are you saying?
1: Do you know what I'd say? If the teacher says to you, there are no silly answers, take that as a personal challenge.
0: Yeah, absolutely. See that as the benchmark for silliness. I like it. Debs, what advice are you giving?
2: Do what you want to do. Sod the teachers.
0: Just checking my Ofcom book of compliance, and I think we're okay with that. Language, Deborah, language. Be blown to the teachers. That's what we're going to change that to. There you go. Yeah, that really stands you in good stead. I like it. There you go. Very excited about playing you two the record of the week. Pamela, I think you might have heard it. Have you?
1: Record of the week? Zempa, yeah. Of course, absolutely. It's awesome.
0: So get another play of that into your ears very soon. Debs, you've not heard the Zempa track yet, have you?
2: Not yet, no.
0: Going to get that on for you as well. I like it. So I make it, it's you, it's me, it's Debs and Pamela all the way until 11 o'clock on the Breakfast Shake-Up. Right now, head to the website, newportcityradio.org. You are in the search of a white hat. If you can't locate it, it's okay. We're here to help you next on the Breakfast Shake-Up.

0: time to head to the website, newballcityradio.org, and you're searching for The White Hat. It's by The Play Button. Next to that song, Kelly Rowland, David Guetta, and When Love Takes Over. And there it is. It's The White Hat, and The White Hat is a...
1: good heart.
0: Let us know which songs that you love the most, and we promise to play them more often. We're going to do tomorrow as well. We're going to do a Friday edition of The White Hat Chart as well. So it's going to be every Monday on the new season, but we're going to do a special one tomorrow to catch up.
1: Oh.
0: So there you go.
1: Can't wait.
0: So we've got three songs that we think that you might be into. We're all going to have a little say and opinion on it. Should we get them on?
1: Yes, Lamsey.
2: Yes, Lamsey.
0: I've decided I'm going to get rid of the Yes, Lamsey bit a little bit this season. We're going to slowly work our way out of it.
1: Okay,
0: production meeting on air. I like it. Here we go. Right here. Sounds too subservient. I don't like it anymore. This track got to number 9 in 1990. The band are called Bassomatic, and the track is called Fascinating Rhythm. There's a guy called William Orbit behind this one that went on to do some brilliant stuff with Madonna's Ray of Light. But this is back in the day. How are you feeling about this one? Or maybe you need another Rihanna track in your life. From the album Talk That Talk, this got to number 6 in 2012. It's called Where Have You Been? Very big tune when I used to DJ in KMA. I'd love to tell you what KMA stands for, but I get into trouble. This got to number 4 in 1993. It's Bitty McLean and it's called Here I Stand. What's Pamela like? And she's giving us a poker face. So is Deb. Deb's is musing on it as we speak. What about me? You got the easy bit. Just click on The White Hat when you hear your favourite song. Play in full.
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0: I get a good feeling.
1: Not quite sure what happened there. Hang on, let me just fix that. There you go. So that was the music selected to part one, apparently. Bassomatic, Fascinating Rhythm. Rihanna, Where Have You Been? And Bitty McLean, Here I Stand. Pamela, what was your favourite?
2: Rihanna.
1: Bit of Rihanna.
2: Needed a bit of Rihanna this morning.
1: Yeah, a bit of energy, wasn't it? That's all you know. Not too much, just enough.
2: Yeah.
1: What are you saying, Debs?
3: Rihanna.
1: You're saying Rihanna. I'm going to go Bassomatic, Fascinating Rhythm, because it's a little known song. Not a lot of people, I think, know about that song, but I absolutely loved it when it came out. I was in school, sixth form, so it was just a big moment for me. So going to go for that one. White Hat is agreeing with you two, saying Rihanna and Where Have You Been. Time for the record of the week. So this is Zempa, who we know very, very well. This song is all about some amazing things, you know, about being in relationships and having a lot of fun. So we'll get that onto the radio very, very soon on the Breakfast Shake-Up.

0: Okay, hopefully we're back. He says.
1: No.
0: So let's try and get this on. It's Semper's Sweet Escape, and it is officially the record of the week. Hopefully you're going to like this one a lot. Let's see what we got.
1: Ah.
0: So, a little bit about this one. It's all about finding time with someone that allows you to leave the stresses of life behind for a while and just exist in the moment. I love that. It is Zempa, and it is called The Sweetest Escape, and it is officially the record of the week.

0: The band are called Zempa. The track is The Sweet Escape. Pamela, what did you make of that?
1: This is one to play on repeat. Do you know, I think doctors should put this on prescription.
0: Yeah, absolutely.
1: Does your heart good?
0: You're asking about the guitarist.
1: Yes.
0: So I can tell you, because it's in my notes, it says the bluesy guitar solo is by Frankie George, and it embodies the dreamlike ambience of the track that allows you to get lost in it.
1: It's pure soul food.
0: That's word for word exactly what it does. That's brilliant. Does what it says on the tin. Okay, Debs, what are you making of Sweet Escape by Zempa?
2: Sort of a very relaxing type of track.
0: Yeah, he's just
2: chill.
0: It's just, yeah, brilliant, because his vocal is so strong, but it's not overpowering in that one. I love that about it, because
1: really
0: he's just an absolutely standing singer. Mm-hmm. Next up, we're on with the Music Selector Part 2. We've got the Gremlins at the studio. We're going to park and ask Debs, Pamela and Lamsey for another week, and we'll get on with that next. It's the Breakfast Shake-Up, Thursday morning, Newport City Radio, until 11 o'clock.

0: So let's do this then. The Music Selector Part 2 on a Thursday morning. You need to go to the website, newportcityradio.org, find the play button by, that is this track, Arrested Development, Mr. Wendell, and there is the White Hat. 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
1: good heart.
0: Let us know which songs you love the most, and we're going to play the White Hat chat tomorrow morning for you, and on Monday to play catch up as well. Three songs that we think you're into, let's go.
1: Still to come.
0: From the album Tongue and Cheek, this got to number one in 2009. Dizzy Rascal, Armin Van Helden, is called Bonkers. From the album First Band on the Moon, this track taken from me got to number two in 1997. The Cardigans, Love Fool. These two aren't giving anything away, I like it. Got to number 22 in 2014 for Fall Out Boy, it's called Centuries. What's Pamela's favourite? What's Deb's thinking? What about me? You got the easy bit. You just click on the White Hat when your favourite song plays in full.
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0: the music selected part two on a Tuesday morning. There you go. Play G, Dizzy Rascal, Armin Van Helden, Bonkers, Cardigan's Love Fool, and Fallout Boys, and Centuries. Pamela, what was your favourite?
1: You could see me nodding along. It's Fallout Boys, Centuries.
0: Like there we go. Brilliant stuff. Debs, what are you saying?
2: Oh, it's difficult.
0: Gotta choose one. You were busy talking away, weren't you? You weren't listening. Should we do Cardigan's Love For? Because I know you.
1: Yeah.
0: I know, that was on your list at one point, so there you go.
1: Yeah.
0: Ooh, I'm going to go Dizzy Rascal Bonkers, because, you know, it's the old DJ me, isn't it?
1: I thought so.
2: I was thinking that one, actually, the Cardigan one.
0: Yeah, I thought that might be your vibe. Biggest thing in the next 7 days. Pamela, what you got for us?
1: Well, this Saturday, I'm co-presenting with our Philip from fresh from the Pride show, and we're going Pride Goes to the Musicals on Saturday morning. So excited.
0: All part of Pride in the Port. It's a big day in Newport. Debs, what you got planned for the next 7 days?
2: What? I got plenty to watch, so probably carry on watching stuff. Probably come in and have a look what's going on Saturday.
0: Yeah, definitely. Come on, Dan. Make sure you put your head around. That'd be brilliant.
2: Yeah.
0: Okay, finally then, this morning it's time for the anthem, the Thursday anthem. We've got to say good morning to Catherine. Morning, Catherine.
1: Good morning, Catherine.
0: Catherine's in Pill. She's saying, guys, love the show this morning. Can you play Azalea Banks and 212? Yeah, of course we can.

0: Yeah, call me old-fashioned, but that's how you wrap up the breakfast shake-up on Thursday, the 3rd of September, 2026. For Catherine in Peel, Azalea Banks, Lazy J, and 212. Great choice. Thank you, mate. Brilliant. Thanks for listening today. Still to come on Newport City Radio, 10 o'clock tonight. Pure chill, beautiful tunes in your ears. Supported by A to Z Computed. 8 o'clock tonight, I'm going to be back in. I am Wingman Dan for the night. Looking after JD Deems, his special guest is going to be Quady as well. Really looking forward to that from 8 o'clock. The Metal Kettle. Another chance to listen to last week's show, available at 6. Midday is just Gus After Good Song, and Ali is next with In the Morning and the Guest of the Year competition. 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You click on Listen Again or search for Breakfast Shake-Up. Have a brilliant Thursday. I'll catch you tomorrow morning from 8 o'clock. Do not be late. Lamsey out.
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4: The UK and France are boosting police numbers on the French coast to stop what's being called mega dinghies launching across the English Channel. Holly Hughes has more.
5: The PM and French President will get together at Downing Street today. Ahead of their talks, Andy Burnham said the two countries must stay one step ahead of the criminals' evolving tactics. While the combined total of boat crossings over the summer months has dropped to its lowest since 2019, smugglers appear to have started loading more people onto fewer, larger vessels. 45 British officers are heading over to France, and a specialist French team has grown from 18 to 30 officers.
4: The leader of the Green Party, Zach Polanski, is going to stand in the Holborn and St Pancras by-election. It's been triggered by Sir Keir Starmer stepping down as the area's MP. The Conservative leader will set out how she thinks the government should raise an extra £10 billion a year for defence today. One of the things Kemi Badenoch will say is the Prime Minister should take up plans for sweeping welfare cuts. And two collectible Star Trek 50p coins have been revealed for the show's 60th anniversary. That's the latest from Radio News Hub. I'm Frankie Hairsine.
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7: 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Sunny intervals today with a moderate breeze, a high of 22 and a low of 17 overnight. 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
1: Hello and welcome to In the Morning with me, Ali Drew, and my sausage dog Brian is with me as usual in the studio. I hope you're all having a wonderful Thursday so far. I've got loads to come before midday. We will be playing Guess the Year. There's this week's Ali's Anthem and some fantastic tunes. That is all to come in the next hour. It's a pleasure to be with you. Still to come. This one by Chris Brown and Tyga. A bit of Travis. And Milky. I want you just the way you
2: are every day now. It's just good song after good song.
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That is Travis with Flowers in the Window. And we've reached the time of the show where it's this week's Ali's Anthem. So this is one of my favourite songs I've chosen. It's a song that's just a good feel song. It's from way back in 2002 it was released. It is this one, Milky, Just the Way You Are. Enjoy.

Yes, that's Milky, Just the Way You Are, this week's Ali's Anthem. Released back in 2002, it was the debut single for the Italian house music group, and it reached number one in the UK dance charts. Such a nice song. Just makes me feel good. So hope you enjoyed that. Still loads to come before midday, including we're going to be playing Guess the Year, so get ready for that one. 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

0: The summer might be almost over, but Newport City Radio definitely isn't slowing down. We've still got some huge events to come. On Saturday the 5th of September, that's this Saturday, it's the big one. Pride in the Port becomes UK Pride, bringing the biggest LGBTQIA+ celebration Newport has ever seen. Into autumn, we're back in the city centre for the Newport Food Festival. That's Saturday the 3rd of October, and then Christmas officially arrives. Join us for our biggest event of the year, Countdown to Christmas, as we switch on Newport's Christmas lights on Saturday the 14th of November. We'll see you out and about, keeping it local and keeping it live.
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1: We've reached the time of the show where we play Guess the Year. So we've chosen a year. We're going to play you three songs from our chosen year. And all you need to do is let us know what year you think it is. Just to help you out, we're going to give you some clues and headlines from that year, just to give you a better idea of what it is. And then you have to let me know what year you think it is across our socials, Instagram, X and Facebook. The quicker you do it, the better. The extra brownie points you get. If you can get it before all the clues are given, you're doing well. So before I play our songs, I'm going to give you your first three clues and headlines. So in our chosen year, the euro was introduced as a new currency for electronic payments and accounting across participating countries. Also in this year, Pete Sampras won Wimbledon's men's singles and Lindsay Davenport won Wimbledon's women's singles. And the final one for now, Manchester United won the Premier League, FA Cup and the Champions League as part of their historic treble. Do any of those events ring a bell? If they do, let me know what year you think it is across our socials. And here are the songs from our chosen year.
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1: So that is the Foo Fighters and Travis, the first two songs from our chosen year. Foo Fighters with Learn to Fly and Travis with Why Does It Always Rain on Me. And before I played those, I gave you your first three clues and headlines, which, as a reminder, were that the euro was introduced as a new currency in this year. Pete Sampras and Lindsay Davenport both won the Wimbledon singles titles, and Manchester United won the Premier League, FA Cup and Champions League as part of their historic treble. If you're still struggling, don't worry, because I've got three more clues and headlines. In this year, Toy Story 2 was released. Do you remember when that film came out? Also, the Millennium Dome opened in London in this year. And Wales hosted the Rugby World Cup. Surely you've got it now. They are some good clues. Get those guesses in across our socials, Instagram, X and Facebook. I've got one more song to play from our chosen year, and then not long before I reveal the answer. 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

Okay, that's as much time as you're going to get. We've had some correct answers in, quite a lot of correct answers actually for Guess the Year. The clues were good this week. If you guessed the year 1999, then you were correct, so well done. It was all the way back in 1999. We'll go again next week, so don't worry if you didn't get it right. I'm almost done here for this week, but don't go anywhere. There's still plenty to come here today on Newport City Radio, including 10 p.m. Pure Chill, 8 p.m. Pure House and Garage, 6 p.m. The Metal Kettle, and next up, it's just good song after good song, and I'm going to leave you with this one by Busta Rhymes. Enjoy.

0: Sun Guy with Newport City Radio. Slime City is at the pub on Saturday, the 12th of September. 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Solve a Long Murder, She Wrote. Paint Me a Murder is at the Riverfront on Thursday, the 1st of October. With games, prizes and audience participation, this is the perfect way to kick off spooky season. The
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3: The UK and France are boosting police numbers on the French coast to stop what's being called mega dinghies launching across the English Channel. Holly Hughes has more.
4: The PM and French President will get together at Downing Street today. Ahead of their talks, Andy Burnham said the two countries must stay one step ahead of the criminals' evolving tactics. While the combined total of boat crossings over the summer months has dropped to its lowest since 2019, smugglers appear to have started loading more people onto fewer, larger vessels. 45 British officers

0: Melbourne has said Pancras seat by-election, triggered by Keir Starmer stepping down. He says he loves the community there. And Uber's launched the UK's first self-driving taxi in London, partnering with British AI firm Wave. That's the latest from Radio News Hub and Tanita Sims.
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3: 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It's said to be a light, cooler day with a mixture of sunny spells and occasional showers. Feeling westerly winds, rather breezy with a high of 21. Bored? 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
2: G'day, thanks for calling Sipping Tinnies. 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
1: 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It's said to be a light, cooler day with a mixture of sunny spells and occasional showers. Feeling westerly winds, rather breezy with a high of 21. Bored? Head to what's on cityofnewport.co.uk for lots of things you can do.
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2: G'day, thanks for calling Sipping Tinnies. 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
4: 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You know what? It's Glamour and Shola. I'm

0: And here's your What's On Guide with Newport City Radio. Halloween in Concert is at the Riverfront on Friday, the 16th of October, with a live band and amazing stage effects. This concert brings all the best spooky hits. 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Your Mum is at Le Pub on Friday, the 23rd of October. 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They are being supported by Pizza Tramp and Fronk. 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
2: Prime Minister Andy Burnham has welcomed the French President Emmanuel Macron to Number 10 for their first bilateral meeting.
3: I'm very pleased today to welcome my first overseas visitor as Prime Minister. And it's so fitting that it is our nearest neighbour and close friend, Emmanuel.
2: It comes as the UK and France are boosting police officer numbers on the French coast to stop mega dinghies.

0: in the Holborn and St Pancras seat by-election, triggered by Keir Starmer stepping down. He says he loves the community there. The government has called in a senior Russian diplomat. He's to condemn a drone attack at Leipzig airport that Germany has blamed on the Kremlin. And Uber's launched the UK's first self-driving taxi in London, partnering with British AI firm Wayve. Each vehicle will still have a human safety driver who can take the wheel if needed, though. That's the latest from Radio News Hub. I'm Tanita Sims.
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3: 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It's said to be a light, cooler day with a mixture of sunny spells and occasional showers. Feeling westerly winds, rather breezy with a high of 21. Bored? 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
2: G'day, thanks for calling Sipping Tinnies. 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

0: And here's your What's On guide with Newport City Radio. The Blue Tones at the Corn Exchange on Sunday, the 25th of October. The Blue Tones are on tour to make the 30th anniversary of their classic debut album, Expecting to Fly. The performance starts at 7:30 p.m, with ticket price at £27.50. The Dolly Show is at the Riverfront on Saturday, the 5th of September. Kelly O'Brien and her band perfectly capture the voice and vibe of Dolly Parton, so enjoy an evening of the best of her songs as if she was in the room. Doors open at 7:30 p.m. with tickets priced at £32. That was your What's On Guide with Newport City Radio. 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
2: Andy Burnham has discussed the small boats crisis with French President Emmanuel Macron. He's the first world leader he's welcomed to Downing Street since becoming Prime Minister.
3: Shows what collaboration can achieve, just as we are also showing on Ukraine, on small boats, and also on strengthening the UK-EU relationship. So I look forward to discussing those themes.
2: It comes as a boost in the number of police officers confronting the mega dinghies carrying migrants from France to Britain was announced ahead

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3: 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It's said to be a light, cooler day with a mixture of sunny spells and occasional showers. Feeling a westerly winds, rather breezy with a high of 21. Bored? 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
2: G'day, thanks for calling Sipping Tinnies. 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

0: Radio, what's on day with Newport City Radio. Fight Milk is at Le Pub on Saturday, the 26th of September. Fight Milk is a London-based four-piece who specialise in shouty pop songs. They are being supported by Murder Club. The performance starts at 8 p.m. with tickets priced at £10. Big Fear is at Le Pub on Wednesday, the 30th of September. Big Fear is a trio from London who blend alt pop and indie rock. They are being supported by Slinky Malinky. Doors open at 7:30 p.m. with tickets priced at £8. That was your What's On Guide with Newport City Radio. 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
3: Emmanuel Macron has been welcomed by Prime Minister Andy Burnham to No. 10 for their first bilateral meeting. The French president stressed the importance of the UK-France relationship.
4: This very strong relationship for me is extremely important, and I'm here with willingness and the commitment to get closer and closer.
3: It comes as both countries are boosting police officer numbers on the French coast to stop mega dinghies from launching across the English Channel. Green Party leader Zach Polanski says he will stand in the Holborn and St Pancras by-election, triggered by Sir Keir Starmer stepping down as an MP. The Greens came third with 10% of the vote there in 2024. A woman who was critically injured in a crash during a police pursuit in Stratford-upon-Avon has died in hospital. She's been named as 62-year-old Karen Joseph. And American journalist and feminist activist Gloria Steinem has died peacefully, aged 92. She was known as one of the trailblazers behind America's feminist movement. That's the latest from Radio News Hub. I'm Ben Monte.
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6: 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It's said to be a light, cooler day with a mixture of sunny spells and occasional showers, feeling westerly winds, rather breezy with a high of 21. Bored? 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

0: And here's your What's On Guide with Newport City Radio. The Drifters at the International Convention Centre on Friday the 18th of September. 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Fight Milk is at Le Pub on Saturday the 26th of September. Fight Milk is a London-based four-piece who specialise in shouty pop songs. They are being supported by Murder Club. The performance starts at 8pm and tickets are priced at £10. That was your What's On Guide with Newport City Radio. 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
3: Prime Minister Andy Burnham has welcomed French President Emmanuel Macron to number 10 for their first bilateral meeting.
4: I'm very pleased today to welcome my first overseas visitor as Prime Minister. And it's so fitting that it is our nearest neighbour and close friend, Emmanuel.
3: It comes as the UK and France are boosting police officer numbers on the French coast to stop mega dinghies from launching across the English Channel. The leader of the Green Party, Zach Polanski, is going to stand in the Holborn and St Pancras by-election. It's been triggered by Sakir Starmer stepping down as the area's MP. A woman critically injured in a crash following a police pursuit in Stratford-upon-Avon has died. The Independent Office for Police Conduct has named her as 62-year-old Karen Joseph. And Dollywood Theme Park has announced several new features to honour Dolly Parton after her death at the age of 80. A mountainside waterfall will be added just outside the chapel's front steps. That's the latest from Radio News Hub. I'm Ben Monsey.
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7: 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It's said to be a light, cooler day with a mixture of sunny spells and occasional showers. Feeling westerly winds, rather breezy with a high of 21. Bored? 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
1: 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Right here. 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

0: 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Right here, broadcasting from the city centre, this is Newport City Radio. Right now, this is pure rock and indie. I'm Ethan and I'm bringing you an hour of the best rock and indie anthems. 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

I just can't seem to let go of. It just keeps lingering, and I can't help but look around at our people and see the control that's over us. And what's even worse?

about to get out to the Newport Garage Gang for Sunday. Absolutely roadblock business. Out to the Circle Gang. Out to Mr. Matt Kirk, hold tight tension. Out to the Raving Gang.

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This is DJ Crady, alongside JD Deems. 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

Yes, and just warming you up nicely. Bit of deep garage music. Garage it is, yes. We got some UK stuff, some UK bangers and bassline for you later. Think of all the listeners, all the sharers, all the shouters, all the WhatsApp. Yes, and big up yourself. 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

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Out to Sunny. 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

0: 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Right now, it's just gone 11 p.m. and we're bringing you another hour of the best chilled out anthems ever made. 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

look into the distance. There's a house upon the hill, guiding like a lighthouse. It's a place where you'll be safe to feel our grace, 'cause we've all made mistakes. If you've lost your way.

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